Would you cry if you saw me crying? And would you save my soul tonight? Would you try?

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You sing, hey. Then I sing it the rest. And then at the end, we can all sing, ah, shut up, you face. Okay, let's try it, really listen.

me, rock me. Come on and rock me. Come on and shock me. All right, now roll me. Come on, squeeze me.